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8: The top stories this hour. The question of independence is set to take centre stage as the leaders of Wales, Scotland and Northern Ireland meet in Cardiff for the first time since taking office. Talks in the Welsh capital are expected to cover the possible breakup of the UK, with all three first ministers coming together for discussions. Downing Street insists constitutional changes are off limits, but Rina Bjorworth says Westminster needs to be more open about giving up power.
9: I want the Prime Minister and I to speak the same language on devolution. But moving power out of Whitehall doesn't mean bypassing the Senate.
8: A Labour MP claims AI companies are crying out for government regulation. Alex Sobel's warning the threat of potential extinction from the tech should focus the minds of administrators. The monitoring of artificial intelligence remains a voluntary process, but Mr. Sobel says that needs to change.
10: Can you imagine us having a pharmaceuticals industry with no regulation? That's what's happening with AI. AI could touch every possible area of life because everything is connected to the internet, and the pace of scale and change of AI is rapidly accelerating.
8: Restoration work on Swansea's historic Bascule Bridge has taken another big step forward. Specialist contractors have removed more of the old timber supports, making way for new ones as part of a major project to bring the bridge back to life. It was built in 1909 and will soon reopen as a footpath and cycle track, improving access along the River Towie. Sport in Welsh snooker star Mark Williams missed out on his first English Open title after a hard-fought final against England's Ali Carter. Williams led 5-3 at the interval and looked in control, but Carter fought back strongly after the break. And Emma Willis says she's ready for the comparisons when she takes over as one of the Strictly hosts. She joins Josh Widdicombe and ex-dancer Johannes Radebe as the show's new presenters this weekend.
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8: Cloudy skies across Wales with a few outbreaks of rain, possible highs of 21. That's the latest. I'm Tom Preece.
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3: Good morning. A quiet start for the roads this Monday morning. 49 to the Caldera. The M4 is moving well. All approaches are moving for the A470 to Coryton. The 4119 clear to Miskin. And it's moving for the 465 to Llan Darcy, as well as the A467 to Ynysforogan. No delays for Carmarthenshire or Swansea. Swansea moving for the city centre and for Gowerton. Bridgend moving for the Coychurch and Waterton roundabouts. And it's quiet for Cardiff, Gabalva, Leckwith, Llanedin interchanges. Is all moving well.
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2: Good morning, a quiet start for the roads this Monday morning. 49 to the Calder, the M4 is moving well. All approaches are moving for 119 to Miskin and the A470 to Coryton. It's clear so far for Cardiff, for Gabalva, Leckwith, Llanedin interchanges and Newport Road. Neath for Talbot and Bridgend coping well. Swansea quiet for the city centre for Fabian Way, Oystermouth Road and Mumbles Road. And it's quiet so far for Swansea in the city centre for Gowerton, Gosseinin and Lougher, as well as Pentlegair. Hannah Cox.
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14: The top stories this hour. The future of the UK is in the spotlight in Cardiff later as three first ministers meet there for what could be a key summit. Reports suggest the Welsh, Scottish and Northern Irish governments are holding a meeting later aimed at putting pressure on the Prime Minister to hold independence referendums. Rhun Ap Iorwerth has said the leaders are in pursuit of a different attitude from the UK government. It's something Scotland's First Minister John Swinney agrees with.
15: It's up to us to represent our own community. But we have shared interests in making sure that our people are able to decide their own future.
14: Andy Burnham says any Indy votes are off limits. A cross-party group of MPs and peers are warning artificial intelligence has the potential to seriously undermine security. Its report calls reliance on private companies to guard against it unsatisfactory. Labour's Alex Obel says warnings from AI researchers it could lead to the extinction of the human race should focus the minds of governments.
16: Because everything is connected to the internet and the pace of scale and change of AI is rapidly accelerating.
14: Ministers insist the UK is a world leader in AI security. Restoration work on Swansea's historic Bascule Bridge has taken another big step forward. Specialist contractors have removed more of the old timber supports, making way for new ones as part of a major project to bring it back to life next year. The bridge will soon reopen as a footpath and cycle track, improving access along the River Towy. Sport and Welsh snooker star Mark Williams missed out on his first English Open title after a hard-fought final against England's Ali Carter. Williams led 5-3 at the interval and looked in control. And Emma Willis says she's ready for the comparisons when she takes over as one of the Strictly hosts. She joins Josh Widdicombe and ex-dancer Johannes Radebe as the show's new presenters this coming weekend.
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14: cloudy skies across Wales with a few outbreaks of rain possible, highs of 21. That's the latest. I'm Tom Preece.
0: Good morning, it's just gone 7. We're waking up Wales. We are Dragon Radio. We're playing your all-time favourites right here. Peter Frampton, Show Me The Way, coming soon. And Earth, Wind and Fire, let's groove. 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Dragon.

0: 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Blondie, One Way or Another, is coming next. 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
2: Good morning. It is getting slower now for the eastbound side of the M4 into the Bryngelas tunnels before Malpas Road. It is moving for the approaches still for the 4119 to Miskin and the 465 to Llandarcy. Also moving for the A467 to Ynysforgan at junction 45. It's coping well for Neath for Portalbert for Bridgend. Swansea moving for the city centre for Oystermouth Road and Mumbles Road. And there's no delays for Gowerton or across Lougher Bridge for the A484. I'm Hannah Cox.
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0: George Harrison, I Got My Mind Set On You. Nice and early Monday morning, 20 to 8. This is Tony here at Dragon Radio. We're playing your all-time favourites. They, for a Monday, sound like Billy Joel, My Life, Terence Trent D'Arby, and from 1977, Donna Summer, I Feel Love. 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
10: Good morning, it is looking busy now for the eastbound side of the M4 into the Bringlass Tunnels before Malpas Road, and approaches are slow for the A470 to Coryton at 32, busy for the 465 to Llandarcy at 43, Cardiff getting slower from Gabalva Interchange to the Llandaff Lights on Western Avenue. It's also looking busier for Swansea for Gowerton on the A484 at the Victoria Road roundabout and across Lugher Bridge. It is moving though for Carmarthen Road, Forest Fach Cross. I'm Hannah Cox.
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0: Andy Staten, You Got the Love. This is Tony Dibbon at Dragon Radio, Wales' station for the all-time favourites, news, headlines and weather at 8. And we're right back to doing what we do best, waking up Wales with the all-time favourites. 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
10: The top stories this hour. The question of independence is set to take centre stage as the leaders of Wales, Scotland and Northern Ireland meet in Cardiff for the first time since taking office. Talks in the Welsh capital are expected to cover the possible breakup of the UK, with all three first ministers coming together for discussions. Downing Street insists constitutional changes are off limits, but Rhun Ap Iorwerth says Westminster needs to be more open about devolving extra power.
11: I want the Prime Minister and I to speak the same language on devolution. But moving power out of Whitehall doesn't mean bypassing the Senate.
10: A Labour MP is claiming AI companies are crying out for government regulation. Alex Sobel's warning the threats of potential extinction from the tech should focus the minds of governments. The monitoring of artificial intelligence remains a voluntary process, but Mr. Sobel says that needs to change.
12: Can you imagine us having a pharmaceuticals industry, no regulation? AI could touch every possible area of life because everything is connected to the internet, and the pace of scale and change of AI is rapidly accelerating.
10: Restoration work on Swansea's historic Baskill Bridge has taken another big step forward. Specialist contractors have removed more of the old timber supports, making way for new ones as part of a major project to bring it back to life next year. The bridge will soon reopen as a footpath and cycle track, improving access along the River Towy. Sport now, and Welsh snooker star Mark Williams missed out on his first English Open title after a hard-fought final against England's Ali Carter. Williams led 5-3 at the interval and looked in control, but Carter fought back strongly after the break. And Emma Willis says she's ready for the comparisons when she takes over as one of the Strictly hosts. She joins Josh Widdicombe and ex-dancer Johannes Radebe as the show's new presenters this coming Sunday.
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10: Cloudy skies across Wales with a few outbreaks of rain possible, highs of 21. That's the latest. I'm Tom Preece.
0: Just gone 8 o'clock, we're now up to date with news and weather. Good morning, welcome to Monday. It's Tony here at Dragon Radio with our hard take on me, 10cc. Good morning, Judge. And right now, here comes Michael Jackson. Want to be starting something? Dragon Radio.

0: Sly Fox, Let's Go All The Way, Dragon Radio for a Monday morning. The No Repeat 9 to 5 starts obviously at 9. ABBA and The Boss next. Make me a
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5: Eastbound side of the M4 is looking slow now into the Bryngelas tunnels before Malpas Road. Approaches are busy for the A470 to Coryton Interchange and for the 465 to Llandarcy. Back towards the County Borough, Forbridge End, the Coychurch and Waterton roundabouts are both looking slow, and Cardiff seeing delays for Gabalda Interchange down to the Llandaff lights on Western Avenue. Swansea, that's looking busy for the city centre for Oystermouth Road. It's also slow for Gowerton and across at Lochaber Bridge. I'm Hannah Cox.
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0: Heaven is a place on earth. Yep, Brecon Beacons, I think you'll find. Or Snowdow in here. It's a tough one. Is it 50-50, I think? We've definitely got it, though, here in Wales. Heaven is a place on earth. This is Dragon Radio. Sister Sledge, Duran Duran, and the Tramps are ready to play next.
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9: Good morning. The M4 moving 49 to Cardiff Gate. Approaches are slow for the 4119 to Miskin, though, and the A470 is busy to Corriton at 32. Also looking slow for the A4232 to Cardiff West, the 465 to San Darcy, and the A4067 to Ynys Forogon. Busy for Swansea in the city centre for Oystermouth Road. There's still queues for Gowerton on the A484 at the Victoria Road roundabout and across Lecher Bridge. Also looking busier now for Carmarthen Road, Forest Bach, Cross. I'm Hannah Cox.
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1: 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We're ready. 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
10: The top stories this hour. The future of the UK is in the spotlight in Cardiff later as three first ministers meet there for what could be a key summit. Reports suggest the Welsh, Scottish and Northern Irish governments are holding a meeting aimed at putting pressure on the Prime Minister to hold independence referendums. Rhina Bjorworth says the leaders are in pursuit of a different attitude from the UK government. It's something Scotland's First Minister John Swinney agrees with.
11: We all have different constitutional journeys ahead of us. It's up to us to represent our own communities. But we have shared interests in making sure that our people are able to decide their own future.
10: Andy Burnham says any indie votes are off limits. A cross-party group of MPs and peers are warning artificial intelligence has the potential to seriously undermine security. Its report calls reliance on private companies to guard against it unsatisfactory. Labour's Alex Sobel says warnings from AI researchers it could lead to the extinction of the human race should focus government's minds.
12: Because everything is connected to the internet and the pace of scale and change of AI is rapidly accelerating.
10: Ministers insist the UK is a world leader in AI security. Restoration work on Swansea's historic bascule bridge has taken another big step forward. Contractors have removed more of the old timber supports, making way for new ones as part of a major project to bring the bridge back to life. It'll soon reopen as a footpath and cycle track, improving access along the River Towy. Sport, and Welsh snooker star Mark Williams missed out on his first ever English Open title after a hard-fought final against England's Ali Carter. Williams led 5-3 at the interval and looked in control, but Carter fought back strongly after the break. And Emma Willis says she's ready for the comparisons when she takes over as one of the Strictly hosts. She joins Josh Widdicombe and ex-dancer Johannes Radebe as the show's new presenters this coming weekend.
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10: Cloudy skies across Wales with a few outbreaks of rain possible, highs of 21. That's the latest. I'm Tom Preece.
1: 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Peter Cetera, Gloria Love, Rolls Royce coming soon. 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

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Here comes Tony Braxton, Unbreak My Heart. 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

0: This song got a whole new lease of life, didn't it? Thanks to Bridesmaids, Wilson Phillips, Hold On. Next today, Tavares, Heaven Must Be Missing an Angel. And Kirsty McCall, bless her. What an amazing record that is. A New England place next. We're Dragon Radio. We're home to the all-time favourites. Dragon
1: 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You can wave his future career goodbye. If you don't do it for you, do it for your wife and little Freddy.
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0: Sir Rod Stewart, Maggie May from 1971. This is Tony Dibben at Dragon Radio. Your all-time favourites are playing right here all day, every day. Angela Jay is on the way next. Phil Hoyle's from 2. Wins got his happy hour. And Steve Wiggy Wiggins is back this evening. This is Dragon Radio. Dragon
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14: The top stories this hour. The question of independence is set to take centre stage as the leaders of Wales, Scotland and Northern Ireland meet in Cardiff for the first time since taking office. Talks in the Welsh capital are expected to cover the possible breakup of the UK, with all three first ministers coming together for discussions. Downing Street insists constitutional changes are off limits, but Rhun Ap Iorwerth says Westminster needs to be more open about devolving extra power.
15: I want the Prime Minister and I to speak the same language on devolution. But moving power out of Whitehall doesn't mean bypassing the Senate.
14: A Labour MP's claiming AI companies are crying out for government regulation. Alex Sobel's warning the threats of potential extinction from the tech should focus the minds of governments. The monitoring of artificial intelligence remains a voluntary process, but Mr. Sobel says that needs to change.
16: Can you imagine us having a pharmaceuticals industry with no regulation? AI could touch every possible area of life because everything is connected to the internet and the pace is rapidly accelerating.
14: Restoration work on Swansea's historic Baskill Bridge has taken another big step forward. Specialist contractors have removed more of the old timber supports, making way for new ones as part of a major project to bring it back to life next year. The bridge will soon reopen as a footpath and cycle track, improving access along the River Towy. sport now, and Welsh snooker star Mark Williams missed out on his first English Open title after a hard-fought final against England's Ali Carter. Williams led 5-3 at the interval and looked in control, but Carter fought back strongly after the break. And if you happen to catch a drone display over Manchester on Thursday night, you'll know it's an important date in the Oasis calendar. The 14th of September, 4 p.m, and the band's logo appeared. It's prompted online speculation of a new tour announcement.
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14: Cloudy skies across Wales with a few outbreaks of rain possible, highs of 21. That's the latest. I'm Tom Preece.
17: Happy Monday. Welcome to a brand new week, and it's the 14th of September today. I'll tell you why it's a big day for me on the way, and not just me. Right, here's

14th of September. Happy birthday if it's your special day today. It's someone very special to me's birthday today. More on this after Madonna, but first some Big Mountain on Dragon.

0: because I obviously gave birth on this day 11 years ago. For the very first time, my son Dylan made me a mum. I am so grateful for that. And of course, today is his birthday and it's all about him today. So it's a day of surprises. And there's a biggie coming up later on, which he'll be very, very happy and very excited about. September's actually quite a busy month for us. It's my dad's birthday tomorrow and it was my sister's big 40th birthday yesterday. So it's a biggie. 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

0: from Wales and for Wales Monday morning, and this Friday you could be winning big stone. Here's more details. 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
0: Well, you know what? Make Me a Winner is back with even more life-changing cash. We had a winner on Friday, £500,000 went. However, this Friday, there's even more money that you could be winning. We've got an incredible £555,000. It's all the fives. Now, all the fives mean 555 means a big shift is near. The number five apparently represents adventure, curiosity, and seeing it repeated triples this energy, pushing you to break free, apparently, from old limits. Oh, yes. £555,000 is what you could be winning on Friday. 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And if it's you that we call, you must obviously answer your phone. 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It is a guaranteed winner. Someone will win. It could be you for your chance to win on Friday £555,000. Never mind a shift of energy, that's a big shift in your bank account, isn't it? 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

0: I mentioned it was my son's birthday earlier. It's also Karen's birthday today. She's 44 today. Have the best day, Karen, listening to us in Milford Haven on DAB Digital Radio. You can get us on your smart speaker too, and of course on the app, however you're listening to us. 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
10: The top stories this hour. Devolved leaders in Wales, Scotland and Northern Ireland have signed a joint agreement calling for independence from the United Kingdom. It comes as they meet in Cardiff today to discuss how the three countries can work together in the future. Alex Corns reports.
11: John Swinney, Rena Bjerroth and Michelle O'Neill want to see their nations rejoin the European Union, expand domestic renewable energy production and see less interference from Westminster. They argued the British government should help over those changes, saying there's no clearer sign that the status quo is coming to an end. Number 10 says changes of this scale are up to the electorate, but there are no plans for any independence referendums.
10: A cross-party group of MPs and peers are warning artificial intelligence has the potential to seriously undermine security. Its report calls reliance on private companies to guard against it unsatisfactory. Labour's Alex Sobel says warnings from AI researchers it could lead to the extinction of the human race should focus government's minds.
12: Everything is connected to the internet, and the pace of scale and change of AI is rapidly accelerating.
10: Ministers insist the UK's a world leader in AI security. Restoration work on Swansea's historic bascule bridge has taken another big step forward. Contractors have removed more of the old timber supports, making way for new ones as part of a major project to bring the bridge back to life. It'll soon reopen as a footpath and cycle track, improving access along the River Towy. Sport, and Welsh snooker star Mark Williams missed out on his first ever English Open title after a hard-fought final against England's Ali Carter. Williams led 5-3 at the interval and looked in control, but Carter fought back strongly after the break. And Emma Willis says she's ready for the comparisons when she takes over as one of the Strictly hosts. She joins Josh Widdicombe and ex-dancer Johannes Radebe as the show's new presenters this coming weekend.
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10: Becoming dry and bright across Wales this afternoon, feeling warm in the sunshine, highs of 21. That's the latest. I'm Tom Preece.
0: Monday morning, I'm Angela J, starting afresh for the week ahead. Joe Jackson coming up, Haircut 100, and now from Cyndi Lauper, girls just want to have fun.

never seen them. Haircut 100. They were at Newport, actually, at Tredegar House for an 80s gig years ago. Did you see it too? Wet, Wet, Wet, another band I've seen play, lucky me, good few times. Here's Cher now. This is Believe on Dragon.

0: Wet, wet, wet. Happy birthday to my gorgeous boy, Dylan, whose birthday it is today. 11 today, can you believe it? Celebrating with today, who else is celebrating their birthday? I can tell you, Ashley Roberts, who of course was a former member of the Pussycat Dolls, 45 today. Pope Leo is celebrating his birthday today. He is actually 71. And Amanda Barry, who was the actress in Coronation Street, she played Alma Halliwell in Coronation Street. It is her birthday today. She was born on this day back in 1935, which makes her, can you do the maths? Can you work out how old she absolutely is today? That would mean that she is, I can't even work out, 90 today, isn't it? 90 years of age. Or 91 today. 91 today. Wow, that's good. Now stay with us. We have got The Cure and Free on the way here on Dragon Radio. 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

0: from Wales and for Wales, Monday morning, and this Friday you could be winning big style. Here's more details. 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
0: Well, you know what? Make Me a Winner is back with even more life-changing cash. We had a winner on Friday, £500,000 went. However, this Friday, there's even more money that you could be winning. We've got an incredible £555,000. It's all the fives. Now, all the fives mean 555 means a big shift is near. The number five apparently represents adventure, curiosity, and seeing it repeated triples this energy, pushing you to break free, apparently, from old limits. Oh, yes. £555,000 is what you could be winning on Friday. 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
7: The top stories this hour. The UK's 3 first ministers are in Cardiff for talks on independence with one united message.
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10: But our common cause here is the understanding that Westminster does not and will never serve our people well.
7: The Welsh, Scottish and Northern Irish governments are putting pressure on the Prime Minister to hold referendums. Rhina Bjorworth says it's not up to politicians in London to decide Wales' future.
11: This is in the hands of the people of Wales. What I have always said I will seek to do is to build confidence in the people of Wales in being excited about taking those levers of change into our own hands.
7: Andy Burnham says any indie votes are off limits. A cross-party group of MPs and peers awarding artificial intelligence has the potential to seriously undermine security. Its report calls reliance on private companies to guard against it unsatisfactory. Here's Labour's Alex Sobel.
12: Can you imagine us having a pharmaceuticals industry, no regulation? That's what's happening with AI. AI could touch every possible area of life because everything is connected to the internet.
7: Ministers insist the UK is a world leader in AI security. Restoration work on Swansea's historic Bascule Bridge has taken another big step forward. Specialist contractors have removed more of the old timber supports. It's made way for new ones as part of a major project to bring the bridge back to life next year. Sport now, and Welsh snooker star Mark Williams missed out on the English Open title after a hard-fought final against England's Ali Carter. Williams led 5-3 at the interval and looked in control, but Carter fought back strongly after the break. And if you happen to catch a drone display over Manchester on Thursday night, you'll know it's an important date in the Oasis calendar. The 14th of September, 4 p.m, and the band's logo appeared. It's prompted online speculation of a new tour announcement.
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7: Becoming dry and bright across Wales this afternoon, feeling warm in the sunshine, highs of 21. That's the latest. I'm Tom Preece.
0: Good afternoon. It's just after midday. Welcome. I'm Angela Jay. This is Dragon with Duran Duran. Coming soon, Justin Hayward. And now, it's Funky Town from Lip Sync.

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The No Repeat 9 to 5, Dragon Radio.

0: from Wales and for Wales Monday morning, and this Friday you could be winning big stone. Here's more details. Make me a
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0: Well, you know what? Make Me a Winner is back with even more life-changing cash. We had a winner on Friday, £500,000 went. However, this Friday, there's even more money that you could be winning. We've got an incredible £555,000. It's all the fives. Now, all the fives mean 555 means a big shift is near. The number five apparently represents adventure, curiosity, and seeing it repeated triples this energy, pushing you to break free, apparently, from old limits. Oh, yes. £555,000 is what you could be winning on Friday. 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Remember, lines close 5 o'clock on Friday. 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Someone will win. It could be you. 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Never mind a shift of energy. 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Good luck. 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

0: of your all-time favourites, Dragon Radio across Wales. Did you see any of the NTAs the other night? I thought Amanda and Paloma did very well singing to Alan Carr. Even Kate Garraway joined them on stage. Wasn't it all of the traitors' lot, including Charlotte Church? I think Alan Carr was overwhelmed. Even Stephen Fry spoke so highly of him. Madness coming up soon, and it must be love right here on Dragon. Dragon
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0: Dragon Radio, we're constantly growing and learning, aren't we? Years ago, I thought that was Dennis. It's Denise. Welcome, it's Blondie. You knew that, of course, didn't you? It's Dragon Radio with your news headlines. One on the way and more on our no-repeat 9-to-5 workday right here across Wales.
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10: Top stories this hour. The leaders of Wales, Scotland and Northern Ireland have come together to say Westminster is not working. The heads of Plaid Cymru, the SNP and Sinn Féin met in Cardiff as they push for more powers. Our reporter Jack O'Connell is there.
11: The three leaders have finished addressing the media here at Cardiff Bay, declaring Westminster's time is coming to an end. In a joint agreement, they vowed to put pressure on Downing Street to hold referendums on independence. For the first time since devolution, all three nations have been led by parties committed to leaving the UK. Here's Plaid Cymru leader Rhun ap Iorwerth.
12: We have a mandate for change to make Wales more confident, more prosperous and more in control of its future. There is now also a growing recognition that Westminster is not working.
11: The Welsh and Scottish First Ministers are due to head to Welsh Government HQ this afternoon. Downing Street says it believes strongly in the union.
10: Elsewhere, and speedboat killer Jack Shepherd's been jailed for 20 months for violently assaulting his girlfriend. The attack happened in February and June last year and sparked the 39-year-old's recall to prison. He was originally jailed for 10 years for manslaughter in 2018 over the death of Charlotte Brown when his speedboat crashed on the River Thames in London. Reform UK says the £72 million it's received from two crypto billionaires are within the law. Following reports, it may have to be returned. There are proposals going through Parliament to legally cap overseas donations at £100,000. The leader of Swansea Council says the new era for the St Helens Sports Ground starts now. Rob Stewart's been viewing progress ahead of its opening as a community stadium, a new home for the Ospreys. Work on the £7.6 million project includes new floodlights and a new pitch. And the 78th Emmy Awards take place in Los Angeles later tonight. They recognise the best of what's on TV. The Pits, Pluribus, Hacks and Widow's Bay are leading the nominations.
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10: Cloudy skies across Wales, turning drier and brighter this afternoon with highs of 21 degrees. That's the latest. I'm Gavin Rutten.
0: Welcome to Monday lunchtime, just after one. I'm Angela Jay with Yazoo coming soon. Manfred Mann's Earth Band, and now this one from

0: with even more life-changing cash. We had a winner on Friday, £500,000 went. However, this Friday, there's even more money that you could be winning. We've got an incredible £555,000. It's all the fives. Now, all the fives mean 555 means a big shift is near. The number five apparently represents adventure, curiosity, and seeing it repeated triples this energy, pushing you to break free, apparently, from old limits. Oh, yes. £555,000 is what you could be winning on Friday. 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

0: birthday to her daughter, who's literally only three today. Happy birthday to you. Her daughter Naomi, have the best day today. Now then, happy birthday if it's your special day. It's actually my son's birthday today. It's a biggie for us. He's turning 11. I've got Queen coming up and some Joni Mitchell before two. Dragon
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0: Johnny Mitchell, Dragon Radio, continuing our no-repeat 9-to-5 workday. The music doesn't stop as we broadcast across Wales. That is a wrap from me this Monday. I'll see you tomorrow, continuing with Phil Hoyles after your news headlines next. Dragon
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6: The top stories this hour, there's a united message from the First Ministers of Wales, Scotland and Northern Ireland.
7: Westminster is not working.
8: For the first time, there are First Ministers in Scotland, Wales and Northern Ireland who believe that their countries should decide their own future.
9: Our common cause here is the understanding that Westminster does not and will never serve our people well.
6: Plaid Cymru's Rhian ap Iorwerth, the SNP's John Swinney and Michelle O'Neill of Sinn Féin have met in Cardiff. They say Westminster's time's coming to an end and want Downing Street to hold independence referendums. No sign of that happening, though. The UK government says it's committed to the union. Here's Rhian ap Iorwerth.
7: We are all aware of the new agenda around devolution in England. Wales, of course, is a nation. We should have the powers, the resources, the fair treatment we need as a nation.
6: Elsewhere, and the Prime Minister has cancelled arrangements today and tomorrow following the death of his father. Roy Burnham had been suffering from Alzheimer's. The PM spoken about his father's illness, which meant that he didn't know his son had become Prime Minister. The Rail Minister says new rules being brought in for train travel are common sense. From Sunday, if your service is cancelled, you'll be able to travel with any other company for free to finish your journey. The scheme's expanding to privately run operators, including GWR and Cross Country. The RAC says fuel prices are now at their highest level in 4 years. Petrol and diesel have both risen by at least 8 pence a litre over the past fortnight, which has been compounded by damage to a key pipeline in Saudi Arabia. And Catherine Zeta-Jones has described the phrase Nepo baby as horrific. The Swansea-born actress, who has two children, says the kids of famous parents don't ask to be born into this. The label sometimes used to refer to those who achieve success thanks to their wealthy mums and dads.
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6: Cloudy skies across Wales, turning drier and brighter this afternoon with highs of 21 degrees. That's the latest. I'm Gavin Rutten.
11: Good afternoon. It's Dragon Radio. It's Phil Hoyles until 7 o'clock this evening. It's the big drive home on Monday the 14th. Music to start the show today, then, from Billy Ocean.

D and Forever Live and Die Before It, Thin Lizzy. The boys are back in town. Hello, it's Phil. Through till 7 o'clock today, weather pretty rubbish, isn't it? Not going to lie. What, I mean, what can you do on a day like this? It feels quite humid, more humid than it should be at this time of year, in my opinion. So, I mean, you want to wear kind of such like a t-shirt and shorts maybe just to cool you down a bit, but if you're going outside you certainly can't wear that because you're going to get soaking wet, so you need to put on a jacket, a rain jacket or something, or a cagoule. I mean is that word ever still used anymore? I still remember cagoules. We used to have a cagoule when I was a kid and mine was bright orange and I hated it. And funnily enough, we ended up talking about this in the family a couple of weeks ago because I was saying I hated this cagoule and my mum was saying, yes, you did. You kept moaning about it like all of the time. And my big thing with this cagoule, right, is that it didn't have a zip. You're going to put it on like a jumper and you just felt like a ball in the bag fish. It was a nightmare, right? I couldn't escape from it. And the sound of the rain smacking it was too loud. I hated it. I'm not going to lie. So if you've got your cagoule today, the very best of luck. If you have no idea what I'm talking about, so what's a cagoule? Google it. You'll be shocked. Right, music from Soft Cell after Madonna. It's Vogue on Dragon Radio.

0: Adele and Tainted Love. It's Dragon Radio playing your all-time favourites, as we do all day, every day, in music news today. Well, kind of music news, kind of TV news. You'll see where I'm going with this in a second. Simon Cowell wants to relaunch The X Factor. Now, you might have seen this across the weekend. It's been 7 years since The X Factor was on the telly. I thought it was actually before that. And it might be that I gave up on The X Factor, which I kind of did probably about 10 years ago, I think. Because do you remember the time when they were changing the lineup all of the time? And I really thought they'd lost their way with a little bit, so I kind of stopped watching it. But it's looking to come back with a new panel and possibly a new presenter. It's going to be a lot younger, apparently. They're going to be looking more at social media, because that's, of course, where music kind of breaks these days. So they want to reflect that with a judging panel. But the news, the latest news we're getting today is, could Dermot be hosting The X Factor, or could it be someone different? Apparently, names in the frame at the moment is Maya Jama. She's the current host of Love Island. Simon Cowell thinks she's amazing, and she is a great host. She's a great host. Could she do The X Factor? Absolutely she could. Of course she could. So is it going to be Maya? Is it going to be Dermot? Is it going to be someone else? Who knows? We shall let you know as soon as we do.
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1: The top stories this hour. The First Ministers of Wales, Scotland and Northern Ireland have all declared Westminster's time is coming to an end. They've signed a cooperation agreement, which includes working together on breaking from the United Kingdom. Downing Street says they should focus on the cost of living instead. Plaid Cymru leader Rhiannon Yorwerth says the three leaders have a shared objective.
2: It is very much about a common cause. It is about very much ensuring a better future for the people that we represent. We have constitutionally journeys that are different in nature in many ways, different in pace even.
1: A member of the UK Armed Forces has been killed in a crash in Ukraine. In a statement, the Ministry of Defence said the road traffic accident was not as a result of hostile action. A cross-party group of MPs and peers warns artificial intelligence has the potential to seriously undermine security. Its report calls reliance on private companies to guard against it unsatisfactory. Alex Sobel chairs the committee. He says warnings from AI researchers it could swarm the internet should focus government's minds.
3: Can you imagine us having a pharmaceuticals industry, no regulation? That's what's happening with AI. AI could touch every possible area of life because everything is connected to the internet, and the pace of scale and change of AI is rapidly accelerating.
1: Ministers insist the UK is a world leader in AI security. The leader of Swansea Council says the new era for the St Helens Sports Ground starts now. Rob Stewart's been viewing progress ahead of its opening as a community stadium, a new home for the Ospreys. Work on the £7.6 million project includes new floodlights and a new pitch. And the 78th Emmy Awards take place in Los Angeles tonight, recognising the best of what's on TV. The Pits, Pluribus, Hacks and Widow's Bay are leading the nominations. Stars of all four shows are runaway favourites for the top acting awards.
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1: Cloudy skies across Wales, turning drier and brighter this afternoon with highs of 21 degrees. That's the latest. I'm Gavin Rutten.
5: 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George Michael and Diana Ross on the way after we start the hour with this from Robert Palmer.

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So if you're in training for the Cardiff Half Marathon at the moment, the celebrations launch today with a week-long series of events leading up to race day. If you fancy something a little more sedate, maybe. Well, Wicked continues its major run at the World's Millennium Centre in Cardiff, and the Rocky Horror Show is live on stage at Llandudno's Venue Cymru as well. So lots of stuff happening at the moment. If you want to drop me a line and let me know what you're up to this week, 07740 938500. It's Dragon, it's Phil, and this is M People.

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0: Deep Blue Something and Breakfast at Tiffany's. We're talking about little wins and getting in touch with Wen Evans for the show tonight. One of my wins across the weekend, I was talking about this on Friday, is the weather was a bit ropey yesterday, wasn't it? A lot to drizzle we had yesterday in Wales. So we had our first roast dinner of the autumn. We haven't had any roast dinners right across the summer, obviously, because it was too warm. Could you imagine that? So the first one was yesterday. It was a beef roast dinner. Absolutely delicious. All the trimmings, all the roast potatoes and the roasted parsnips and the horseradish sauce, all of that. Absolutely delicious. Let us know, did you go for the roast or maybe something different yesterday? Drop us a line, 07740938500. Music on the way next today from Tina Turner. Got the latest news on the roads coming up as well.
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7: M4 currently closed in both directions near Bridge End because of a police incident between junction 37 for Pyle and Porthcawl and 36 for Sand Services. And the A48 also blocked in both directions between Stormy Down and the Pyle roundabout at Pyle. In Cardiff, Whitchurch Road closed in both directions between Maitland Street and Sackville Avenue. Elsewhere, Carmarthenshire, the eastbound A48 queuing down towards junction 49 of the M4 and the eastbound side of the A48 slow between Pensan and Nanticouse.
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12: The top stories this hour, the First Ministers of Wales and Scotland have announced a new era of cooperation between their two governments. Rhina Peilwyth and John Swinney have signed the so-called Cardiff Agreement this afternoon. Earlier, they met with the leaders of Northern Ireland, where they pledged to work towards independence, declaring Westminster's time is coming to an end. The Plaid Cymru leader says the three nations have much in common.
13: Where there is common ground on the economy, on poverty, on climate change, on all those matters that make a difference to the lives of the people that we represent, we will strive to work together, to learn from each other, to build on each other's strengths.
12: Number 10 says problems facing the UK are best solved with collaboration and partnership. In other news, and a member of the armed forces has been killed in Ukraine. The Ministry of Defence says they died in a road traffic collision on Saturday. Their family has been informed and has requested that no further details are released at this stage. A small number of soldiers are based in Ukraine, providing security to diplomatic staff. The rider of a Saron bike has been jailed for 21 months after colliding with a police officer in Cardiff. 25-year-old Jake Fernandez from Kyra admitted driving dangerously without insurance or a licence and drug offences after the crash last month. Police say they're carrying out regular operations to tackle the illegal use of e-bikes and scooters in the city. Two runners taking part in the Great North Run have died. Event organisers say they were both aged 25 and from the northeast of England. The cause of death's yet to be ascertained. 63,000 runners took part in the half marathon yesterday, including Prime Minister Andy Burnham. And Catherine Zeta-Jones has described the phrase Nepo baby as horrific. The Swansea-born actress, who has two children, says the kids of famous parents don't ask to be born into this. The label sometimes used to refer to those who achieve success or opportunities thanks to their wealthy mums and dads.
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12: A dry evening in Wales, though outbreaks of rain by morning, some of them heavy, highs of 18 degrees. That's the latest. I'm Gavin Rutter.
0: Hello, this is Dragon Radio. It's Monday, the 14th of September. It's a bit drizzly today, isn't it? But humid too, which isn't a good pairing. Let's start.

It's Dolly Parton, 9 to 5. Her first posthumous single releases today. If you're a fan, it's Phil Hoyles. It's Dragon Radio, chairman of the board before that. Making news in the papers today, a mother has expressed outrage after her teenage daughter was suspended from school for bringing a cup of coffee into class. It features in the national headlines. The school's strict policy bans high caffeine beverages on site, whilst the parent argues that a standard white coffee isn't an energy drink, but school guidelines classify all external hot beverages as a breach of safety and health rules. And I've got to be honest, when I was in school, albeit back in the mid 80s, I mean, nobody would have dreamt of taking a coffee into school, into class. Have things changed? I don't know. Drop us a line, let us know your thoughts. 07740 938500 is the number. In fact, I'm sure at my school, no drinks were allowed in the classroom. Heaven 17 on the way after Simply Red and Stars on Dragon Radio.

0: We're the home of the No Repeat 9 to 5. You will not hear the same song twice throughout your workday. That is guaranteed. Why is that? Because the 9 to 5 guarantees no music twice between 9 o'clock in the morning and 5 in the afternoon. That is what we do every single day, Monday through Friday. Music still to play on the show today. We've got Pink Floyd after the latest news on the roads and this. Make me a
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6: Slow traffic in both directions on the M48 7 bridge, just going through the roadworks there. M4 looking okay at the moment on the westbound side, down towards the Bringlass tunnels, but the A48 Southern Distributor Road in Newport queuing at the Corporation Road traffic lights. In Cardiff, Whitchurch Road still closed in both directions for a police incident between Maitland Street and Sackville Avenue. The westbound side of the M4 also looking slow between 38 at Margam and Junction 41 for Bagland. That's the latest.
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0: Sam Cooke and Wonderful World, all-time favourites, all of the time, on Dragon Radio. It's Phil Hoyles, every afternoon from 2. This week, then, it's Jeans for Jeans, and also today, it's the Heritage Open Days starting today. Thousands of historic buildings and hidden places will be opening their doors free of charge. Perfect for the kids nearer the weekend, maybe. Weather-wise for today, lots of rain, maybe some sunshine, depending on where you are, but it's certainly grey and wet and humid where I am today. It's one of those horrible days, isn't it? You just want to wear a jacket when you go outside because you feel you need to stay dry, but it's just too warm. Nightmare. Also, if you're celebrating your birthday today, then Morten Harkett is celebrating his birthday as he turns 66. And it was on this day, on his birthday then, in 1984, that a-ha began to chart as they released Take On Me for the very first time.
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10: Delays westbound on the M4 between 38 for Margam and 41 for Baglan. Elsewhere in Cardiff, Whitchurch Road closed in both directions for a police incident between Maitland Street and Sackville Avenue. And still looking slow westbound on the A48 Western Avenue in Cardiff between the Cabalva Interchange and Llandaff Lights. In Carmarthenshire, the eastbound A48 slow between the Pensarn roundabout and Nanticaus. Also partially blocked eastbound between Congrilly and the Pont Abram roundabout at junction 49 of the M4. That's the latest.
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0: The brilliant Roxette and Joyride, all-time favourites, all of the time on Dragon Radio. It's Phil Hoyles. Right, so today is Monday. It's the 14th of September. We mentioned Morten Harkit, the lead singer with a heart, is celebrating his birthday today. Also celebrating is Andrew Lincoln. He's the actor from The Walking Dead. He's also in Love Actually, I think, wasn't he? He's 53 years of age today. It was on this day in 1970 that Stevie Wonder married Sarita Wright, a former secretary at Motown Records. And it was also on this day, on the flip side of that really, in 2006, Whitney Houston filed for divorce from singer Bobby Brown after 14 years of marriage on this very day. Great tunes playing, your all-time favourites right through the day. Music coming up after your latest news. That is coming up on Dragon next.
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8: Top stories this hour. The leaders of Wales, Scotland and Northern Ireland have agreed to work together towards independence. The three first ministers have met today in the Welsh capital to sign an agreement aiming to put pressure on Downing Street. Our reporter Jack O'Connell is there.
9: Westminster's time is coming to an end. That's what a packed press conference in Cardiff was told this morning by the leaders of the UK's devolved nations. They've met to discuss self-determination, devolution and their relationship with their new neighbour in Downing Street. Welsh First Minister Rhiannon Bwriadh was asked repeatedly whether, like Scotland, the Welsh Government is using this to push for independence.
10: This is in the hands of the people of Wales. What I have always said I will seek to do is to build confidence in the people of Wales in being excited about taking those levers of change into our own hands.
9: All three acknowledged the change in the political landscape, so I asked them how they plan to future-proof this agreement.
10: What we are committed to is, you know, signing this agreement today and coming together to make sure that it still fits as we move forward.
9: Plaid Cymru's leaders also hosted Scotland's First Minister, where they've announced a new era of cooperation between the two governments. Downing Street says it still strongly believes in the union.
8: Elsewhere, and Andy Burnham's taking a short break after the death of his father. Roy had been suffering with advanced Alzheimer's disease, which meant he didn't know his son was Prime Minister. The rider of a Saron bike has been jailed for 21 months after colliding with a police officer in Cardiff. 25-year-old Jake Fernandez from Kyra admitted charges, including driving dangerously. The leader of Swansea Council says the new era for the St Helens Sports Ground starts now. Rob Stewart's been viewing progress ahead of its opening as a community stadium, a new home for the Ospreys. And the wait is over for Oasis fans across the globe with the announcements of a worldwide tour next year. They'll start in Glasgow and Manchester before ending at Nebworth, the site of their iconic 1996 gigs.
11: Weather.
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8: A dry evening in Wales, though outbreaks of rain by morning, some of them heavy, highs of 18 degrees. That's the latest. I'm Gavin Rutter.
0: Your all-time favourites on Dragon Radio. It's Monday, the 14th of September. We've got music playing from Andrea Truman Connection very soon. Human League as well, after Cool and the Gang.

14th of September. It's Jeans for Jeans Day today. It's also open days this week, as well as thousands of historic buildings and hidden places are opening their doors free of charge. So ideal for Emily, who loves a little bit of history. Talking of which, it was on this day, it's kind of a day that we'd like to forget, I guess. 2020, on this day, the rule of six was introduced in England, Wales and Scotland, with fines for anyone found breaking the new COVID law, of course, on this day, 6 years ago. Music coming up from Talk Talk after Mark Cohen and Walking in Memphis on Dragon at Drive Time. Put on-

0: One of the reasons I love working on Dragon Radio is we play songs like that, playing the biggest hits of the 70s, 80s and 90s. It's Talk Talk, It's My Life, your all-time favourites all of the time. And by the way, if you love the softer side of those decades, then don't forget Love Dragon is back tonight from 10.
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9: Delays westbound on the M4 at the moment, 38 Margan to Bagden at 41, and then again looking slow around junction 43 at Llandarcy on that westbound side. Elsewhere, Rhondda Cynon Taf just north of Cardiff, the A470 looking slow from junction 32 of the M4 at Corriton, heading up towards the Nangaroo interchange. Also queuing away from Culverhouse Cross on the A4232 up towards junction 33 of the M4, and still slow out of Cardiff on Southern Way and Rotherway towards the Llaneddon interchange. That's the latest.
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0: Jamie 40 and Chrissy Hynde. I Got You Babe on Dragon Radio. Making news in the showbiz today, Dolly Parton's first posthumous song has been released. We touched base on this a little earlier on in the show. If you're a fan, maybe you've downloaded that already. Also making news, Gut Punch, a new film, is set for a 25-minute record as longest standing ovation ever at Venice. And also making news today, Oasis appears to have confirmed that they will be performing in their hometown in 2027, getting a lot of fans very excited at the fact that there'll be more gigs in 2027. Maybe we'll play some Oasis very soon. Latest news on the roads coming up in just a sec then, and music on the way from Van Morrison.
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10: Delays of about 20 minutes on the westbound side of the M4 near Llandarcy at junction 43 this evening. Also, the M48-7 bridge, that's queuing in both directions going through the roadworks. Easing off a little bit northbound on the A470, heading from junction 32 of the M4 towards Nangaroo. Still slow, though, on the A4232 up towards junction 33 of the M4 at Cardiff Western Services. And traffic still queuing coming out of Cardiff on Southern Way and Rover Way, heading down towards the and Eden Interchange. It's the latest.
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0: TLC and Pretty, it's Dragon Radio and your all-time favourite. So this is the time every year that a lot of TV shows kind of return. It gets very busy on the telly now, doesn't it? From now right through till Christmas, really. We had Big Brother returning yesterday. Don't know if you're watching that. But also, of course, we've got Strictly returning on Saturday. We've got Celebrity Traitors at the end of the month. And also, we've got this week the return of Bake Off, which I'm quite excited about because I'm a massive fan of the show, and it's going to look slightly different as there is a tweak to the judging lineup, of course. So we'll find out if microwave or microwave is mentioned on the show this week. I'm kind of hoping it is. I mean, who doesn't love calling a microwave a microwave? I, for one. Great music on the way after your latest news is updated next. Nigella Lawson, not in sight for the moment, but will be soon. Latest news on the way next.
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12: The top stories this hour. The First Ministers of Wales and Scotland have announced a new era of cooperation between their two governments. Rhun ap Iorwerth and John Swinney have signed the so-called Cardiff Agreement. Earlier, they met with the leaders of Northern Ireland, where they pledged to work towards independence, declaring Westminster's time is coming to an end. The Plaid Cymru leader says the three nations have so much in common.
13: Where there is common ground on the economy, on poverty, on climate change, on all those matters that make a difference to the lives of the people that we represent. We will strive to work together, to learn from each other.
12: Number 10 says problems facing the UK are best solved with collaboration and partnership. In other news, and a Romanian van driver jailed for killing a Team GB triathlete in Monmouthshire has lost an appeal against deportation. Vasil Barbu collided with cyclist Rebecca Cummins in June 2022 and was later convicted of causing death by dangerous driving. The court heard he'd been driving an unroadworthy van, which was also overladen. The leader of Swansea Council says the new era for the St Helens Sports Ground starts now. Rob Stewart's been viewing progress ahead of its opening as a community stadium and new home for the Ospreys. Work on the £7.6 million project includes new floodlights and a new pitch. And Oasis have confirmed their much-anticipated return to Nebworth next year. They're among 38 dates, including shows in Manchester and Glasgow, but none in Wales. After hours of long queues and dynamic pricing were criticised for their 2025 tour, fans this time will have to register for a code to be able to buy a ticket. Campaigner Adam Webb from the Fanfare Alliance hopes it'll be a better system.
5: It allows time to sort of manage the process. You know, again, it's not this sort of tornado of everyone online at the same time. And again, obviously competing with bots and other bad actors trying to get the tickets to resell.
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12: A dry evening in Wales, though outbreaks of rain by morning, some of them heavy, highs of 18 degrees. That's the latest. I'm Gavin Rutter.
0: Good evening. It's Phil through till 7, final hour of Drive Time for today then, and we start it with a great hit from Stevie Wonder. This is the brilliant Part-Time Lover. Good evening.

Hornsby and The Range and The Way It Is. Before that, Blondie, Hanging on the Telephone, and Stevie Wonder and Part-Time Lover started the show today on the day that in 1970 he married Seretta Wright, a former secretary at Motown Records. All happening on this day. Final hour of the show then, as your all-time favourites continue right through till 7 o'clock. Don't forget, Wynn will be here after 7 with the happy hour. More news about that on the show a little later. Mai Tai on Dragon after the Backstreet Boys.

0: Mai Tai and History on Dragon Radio. Now, apparently, if you're looking to impress someone, you might want to put down your phone. Put down the phone. Right, put down the phone and pick up a book instead, because a new survey suggests that people who read on a regular basis are not only seen as more intelligent, which I guess they would be, because they can read. Also, more interestingly, they come across as more attractive. Now, this is a bit weird, isn't it? So if you catch someone glancing at you whilst you're reading your book, maybe at a train station, maybe on the train, maybe on a bus, maybe at work, if you're reading at work, whatever the score is, then they may not be interested in your book, but they might be interested in you. It turns out that a good bookshelf could be doing more for your image than a gym membership. Who would have thought?
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8: Still got delays of about 15 minutes on the westbound side of the M4 near Llandarcy at junction 43 this evening. Elsewhere, it's looking slow for the M487 bridge, queuing through the roadworks in both directions. Southern Way and Roverway coming out of Cardiff, still queuing down towards the Llaneddon interchange, and looking slow as well on the northbound side of the 4063, just north of Bridge End, between the Aberkenwig roundabout and the Tondi lights. Eastbound A48 in Carmarthenshire, slow down towards Nanticoke. That's the latest.
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0: Shine it in your hand. It's the Pow on Dragon at Drive Time. It's Phil here Monday through Fridays after 2 through till 7. Making news in the papers today then, nearly half of Brits have given a viral sleep hack a go over the past year. I tell you what I swear by is the yogic breathing, right? There's a sleeping hack where you breathe in for 5 quite deeply through your belly and you hold it for 7 and then breathe out for 8. I think that's right. I think it's 5, 7, 8. And I go off to sleep straight away. It's the most weird thing because apparently it imitates your breathing when you are asleep. So that's what it does, and it puts you to sleep very quickly. It works for me anyway. I do it every night. And also making news, how often do you wash your towels? This is disgusting. As apparently some Brits have admitted, shockingly, that they only do it once a year. They only wash their towels once a year. Could you imagine the stench? Nightmare. Music coming up on the show for you very soon after the latest news on the roads. I've got Sister Sledge. Dragon Radio.
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14: Still got queuing traffic on the M48 7 Bridge in both directions, just going through the roadworks there, but traffic back to normal now, westbound on the M4 near Llandowsey at Junction 43. Coming out of Cardiff, Southern Way and Roverway, still queuing towards the Llanelli interchange, and the westbound side of the A48 Western Avenue in Cardiff also slow between the Gabalva interchange and the Llandaff flights. In Carmarthenshire, the eastbound A48, slow traffic still between the A40 at the Pensarn roundabout down towards Nanticouse Junction.
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0: Joan Osborne, One of Us. That's it for the show today. Stand by. Wynn is on the way with a happy hour. Have a brilliant rest of your Monday. Try to stay dry. More drizzle in the forecast. I'll see you tomorrow after 2. News is next.
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7: The top stories this hour, Downing Street suggested the Welsh, Scottish and Northern Irish First Ministers should focus on the cost of living rather than constitutional debates. It's after the leaders of the devolved nations signed a cooperation agreement in Cardiff, which includes working together towards independence. Our reporter Jack O'Connell has more.
8: Westminster's time is coming to an end. That's what a packed press conference in Cardiff was told this morning by the leaders of the UK's devolved nations. They've met to discuss self-determination, devolution and their relationship with their new neighbour in Downing Street. Welsh First Minister Rhun Ap Iorwerth was asked repeatedly whether, like Scotland, the Welsh Government is using this to push for independence.
9: This is in the hands of the people of Wales. What I have always said I will seek to do is to build confidence in the people of Wales, in being excited about taking those levers of change into our own hands.
8: All three acknowledged the change in the political landscape, so I asked them how they plan to future-proof this agreement.
9: What we are committed to is, you know, signing this agreement today and coming together to make sure that it still fits as we move forward.
8: Plaid Cymru's leaders also hosted Scotland's First Minister, where they've announced a new era of cooperation between the two governments. Downing Street says it still strongly believes in the union.
7: In other news, a Romanian man jailed for killing a Team GB triathlete in Monmouthshire has lost his fight to stay in the UK. Van driver Vasil Barbu hit 52-year-old Rebecca Cummins as she took part in a cycling time trial on the A40 near Raglan. The leader of Swansea Council says the new era for the St Helens Sports Ground starts now. Rob Stewart's been viewing progress ahead of its opening as a community stadium, a new home for the Ospreys. And Oasis will tour the UK, Europe and the US next year, including 4 gigs at Nebworth. Concerts will also take place in Glasgow, Manchester and Ireland, but nothing in Wales this time. Registration is open until Thursday.
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7: A dry evening in Wales, though outbreaks of rain by morning, some of them heavy, highs of 18 degrees. That's the latest. I'm Gavin Rutter.
10: This is the Wyn Evans Happy Hour with Nathaniel.

Dodgy and good enough. Some people say I'm dodgy. So did you have a good weekend? What did you get up to? What did you do? Let me know. 07740938500. That's my WhatsApp number. 07740938500. Send me a WhatsApp now. I love WhatsApp voice messages. I'm going to have a little look in a minute at WhatsApps. You try saying that. I'm going to have a look in a minute at what WhatsApps have come in so far. You can also get in touch with me online via nationplayer.com. And don't forget, you can listen in all sorts of ways to us online, on DAB, now on the Fire Stick, now on the Amazon, the old Amazon. So yeah, there's loads of ways. There's no excuse not to listen to the happy hour, to fill your life with positivity. Happy Monday.

0: Madonna and Beautiful Stranger. How you diddly doing? Hope you're having a brilliant Monday, and getting back to work hasn't been that hard for you. My mate Peter, his little boy's been ill, and I didn't know about it till I rang him on the weekend to see how he was. I was like, how are you, Pete? He goes, oh, Luke has been so unwell. So wishing Luke a very speedy recovery, and anybody else who's ended up, you know, spending some time in hospital, that is no fun at all, is it? None whatsoever. So I'm thinking about you. Whatever you're doing today, be brilliant. Right, when I was on Strictly, I chose this next song, just because I think it's a brilliant song. And Mika actually sent a message. So yeah, it's even better now.
1: I want to talk to you. The last time we talked, Mr. Smith, you reduced me to

0: Yazoo and Don't Go. You're listening to Win Evans' Happy Hour. Why not bung me a message? Let me have a look what messages we've got in here. Now, I'll have to have a little look because I haven't looked again tonight yet. I looked right at the start of the show and then I've taken my eye off the pulse a tiny bit. So I need to do that. But what you need to do is go to nationplayer.com. It is dead easy. Then you select on the station that you are listening to this show on and then bung me a message. It is so easy to do, okay? 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
1: 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There's a Nathaniel Carr for whoever you are.
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Never forget. Here's one in from John Hellyer. Hello, Win Evans. How's it going? I think I've listened to you and I could not stop laughing to you. Where'd you get your script from? I would like to hear, if possible, something from the Pet Shop Boys. Excellent show. The script is just me. It's just me prattling on, really. Saying inappropriate things. But I've got ADHD, so, you know, what can I say? Sometimes it's funny, sometimes it's not funny. But as long as I'm filling the silence, that's all that my brain is really thinking about. So, yeah, no scripts, I'm afraid, John. No scripts at all. Like you could probably tell. Anyway, this is the Pet Shop Boys, and the best place to go in Wales? Well, go west.

0: That is Kygo and Whitney Houston and Higher Love. You are listening to the Wyn Evans Happy Hour here and all over Wales. So it is the home of positivity. Stay with me.
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0: With Nathaniel Carr's Bridge End, Cardiff, Cumbran and Swansea. There's a Nathaniel Carr for whoever you are.
2: This is an Aero. Mmm. 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Pure, bubbly joy. 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

big million sellers, Pet Shops, West End Girls. Saw them a few years back at Motor Point Arena. Not a massive fan, but they did well that night. Really, really good gig. Now, Maxine's been in touch via our show page Facebook group. Said you never play any Aha on your show. You know that. I said, well, okay, I'll sort that out for you. Let's get a bit of Dirty Dancing in there as well to celebrate Monday evening. But first, remember Stephen Tin Tin Duffy? Let's get him on for you at Dragon.

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And I'm sure he'll try and get it on for you. Let's get a bit of Green Squitty Politi on for you tonight. 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

0: such an atmospheric tune, one of my all-time favourite 80s from Enya, and that's Orinoco Flow, Weeklesome 90s, on the way for you next to Dragon.
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1: And Emmy nominee Jack Loudon.
5: Okay, we need to move.
2: I cannot emphasise this enough. Stay dark. No phones.
5: Yeah.
2: What don't you understand about going dark?
1: The new season of Slow Horses, streaming on Apple TV on the 16th of September. 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
0: Well, happy Mondays. Welcome along to Dragon Radio. Good to have your company. As always, it's Wiggy here through till 10 with your all-time 90s favourites. Jermaine Acquire, JK on the way first. Here's a

know about you, but September is always and has been one of my favourite months of the year, along with probably May and early June. Some brilliant autumn colours and the flowers in gardens and the flowers available to buy in the shops for that special person in your life. Go on, give them a treat. Crowded House on the way at Dragon, some Ace of Base too. 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

0: and they come from Body Scotland. 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And their big UK number one, which was released more times than me and you had hot dinners before it became a big hit. 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

0: off our Monday evening nicely at Dragon Radio. That's Primal Scream. Moving on up, stand by. 2 hours of the world's greatest love songs are on the way for you with the one and only Love Dragon. 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Let's do it all again just after eight tomorrow, shall we? At Dragon.
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8: Outside, gloomy skies, a persistent drizzle, and a chilly wind blowing from the west, north, east, and south. But inside, temperatures of toasty warm, with a high chance of plush rugs, soft lighting, and snuggly throws. Come home to cozy. Enjoy 20% off selected textiles, lighting, and more. 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
9: 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You could chase the sun around the world and never see a grey sky again. It's guaranteed to be won, and it's completely tax-free. 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